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0: You're right, Prospector. I can't stop Andy from growing up. But I wouldn't miss it for the world.
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4: You stay here. I'm going with them.
5: You don't think I can do it?
0: We talked to Andrew, our director writer, and I asked him, said, how did this come to pass? Because we both thought
6: we were done.
0: We were done. And he said, well, you know, they said I could do anything I wanted to, and I had this idea for this next Toy Story movie. My first reaction was, sure, yes.
6: Yes, yeah.
0: I'm in. What do you want me to do? That's what I felt lucky beyond belief.
6: Yep.
7: Bonnie, there's a package for you.
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1: 老玩具们此番迎来前所未有的艰巨挑战，数字时代的冲击，新一代人工智能的崛起让传统玩具面临被遗忘的危机，智能平板的神通广大与过气玩偶的力不从心形成鲜明对比，一场关于存在意义的较量悄然上演。
10: I don't know, Jesse. Toys are for play, but tech is for everything.
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11: Whoa, whoa, I come in peace.

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2: Good to be back.
3: Here's what happened. He was played with enough. That hat goes on and off and on and off and on and off and on and off. He loses it a lot, finds it, puts it back on, screws it down, and alas, that causes some wear and tear in the head area.
4: What are you, some sort of old man toy?
5: What?
6: She thinks you're old because you're bald, Woody.
3: But he can still do absolutely everything he ever did, and he's still just as sharp with his duties. So...It's just experience, not mileage. Experience.
7: There you go. Where were you in Bo Peep, though? Where were you?
3: Live a busy life.
7: Busy life, and Dirk Kaboom was with you?
3: Dirk was there, and, you know, every now and again, Dirk has to find my hat.
7: Okay.
1: 而本片更动人的和解，是女主角翠丝对自己过往的终极拯救。在前作中，翠丝始终被童年的创伤裹挟，被抛弃的阴影是他多年无法拂去的心结，而在本片中，命运终于赠予他一场迟来的圆满。
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3: Never mind that there's the number 5 on it. It's just the next Toy Story.
7: It's another story.
3: It's another Toy Story. It's not the fifth of one. It's all ongoing. It's an ongoing saga.
7: He says it best.
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1: Six, seven, eight. Are you okay? Can you continue? Fox.Back to your quarters. Seven, eight, nine.
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4: Zhou Shao is moving on to his next opponent in Seoul, Korea.To knockout winner Zhou Shao. Win after win, Zhou Shao has been looking incredible. Moving on to his next challenge in London, England.
2: 我不知道他是不是世界上最厉害的拳击手，但我肯定他一定是最有斗志的拳击手。我们的野狼终于回来了。
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3: 听我说，你能顶住的。他已经开始轻敌了，找个机会让他吃一记你的重拳。
0: Is he okay to continue?
2: Are you good? It's go time. 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
1: It's okay, it's okay. 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Here, drink, drink. 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Joe, it's the last round. All these years of training, it's for now. Right now, this round is yours, okay? Let's go, let's go, let's go! Tie up! You got this, Joe!
2: かなりのダメージだ。井川兄、使出这毁灭性的一拳，很有可能给对手带来不可逆转的伤害。
0: Three, four, five.
1: Come on, Joe.
0: Six, get up. Seven, eight, nine. The fourth. And continue. Ready? Box.
2: 是用尽最后的力气进入忘我的状态，看来熊二已经被周师打慌了，他也想拼尽最后一口气完成这场比赛。熊二饶命啊！太不可思议了。